Mr. George Moore picked himself up an extra 1,000 bucks with our Grand in Your Hand contest here on 96.3 KKLZ. Hits of the 80s, 90s, and more. Might you be the next George Moore? I'll keep listening. Coming up here in 7 minutes, you'll hear details on how you can hopefully make that happen.

0: Scientists are saying if the world population consumed as much as the average American, we would actually need the resources of five Earths to just survive. 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My name's Brian Hammer. Kind of disgusting, huh? I mean, imagine how littered space would be with five more Earths.
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10: Eastbound on the 215 Southern Beltway before Eastern, an accident's been moved off to the right shoulder. Northbound Western Beltway at Sahara, an accident is off to the right. Watch for a crash on the right shoulder. Southbound 15 at Lamb Boulevard exit. 15 southbound at Cheyenne, another crash has been moved off to the left. Northbound Decatur at the 215 Western Beltway, right lane is blocked from an accident. Northbound Decatur at the 215 Northern Beltway, the right lane blocked from a crash. And a two-car crash northbound Durango at Hacienda is taking up the left lane. Stay to the right there. Carrie Edwards, Las Vegas Traffic.
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Next opportunity coming up here at 5 a.m. tomorrow morning. You got another one, Bites the Dust Now from Queen.

0: There's talk floating around right now that the Vegas Loop, that's owned by Elon Musk, by the way, may actually end up replacing the Las Vegas monorail. It's 96.3 KKLZ, hits of the 80s, 90s, and more. Brian Hammer here. Because, you know, nothing says Vegas like putting a billionaire's tunnel project together with a train that nobody remembers even exists.
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2: Several freeway crashes to look out for. One on the 15 northbound after Tropicana, that's blocking the right lane. Westbound Tropicana at the I-15 ramps, the left lane is blocked from an accident. Northbound 215 Western Beltway at Sahara, multi-car crash there's off to the right. 15 northbound after Washington, stay to the left to avoid an earlier accident involving a dump truck that's still blocking a couple of right lanes. Northbound University Center at Tropicana, traffic's crawling there with a crash that's blocking the left and the center lanes. Kerry Edwards, Las Vegas traffic.
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Lenny Kravitz will be wrapping up a few shows here stateside this month, and then in June he's off overseas to, you know, Italy and Croatia, France, Spain, Austria. How'd you like to have that job, huh? The only problem is I don't know how to play guitar, and I definitely don't look like Lenny Kravitz at all. 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

0: 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And you know, we're getting together with the Las Vegas Aviators to throw the biggest pajama party like in the universe, probably. Coming up here Thursday, May 21st, as our Aviators take on Albuquerque. It's DJs for PJs, and we're doing it to collect pajamas for Las Vegas charities. 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

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Could you be next? Well, keep listening. Coming up here in just under 8 minutes, you'll have info on how you can hopefully make that happen on KKLZ.

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96.3 KKLZ, hits of the 80s, 90s, and more. My name's Brian Hammer. I am headed out the door, my friend. Thanks so much for hanging out and listening to a few tunes with me today. We'll do it all over again tomorrow on Friday. Have yourself a good one. See ya.

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96.3 KKLZ, playing all the hits of the 80s, 90s, and more. Good Thursday evening to you. My name's Ryan, and sending out a big congratulations to George Moore from right here in Las Vegas. One of the most recent winners of the Grand in Your Hand Cash Contest. Now, this all wraps up tomorrow, but you still have five more chances to win yourself some of that money. Next one coming up at 5 a.m. I'll have more details soon. Here's Phil Collins, Susudio on 96.3.

0: That is the late, great Ozzy Osbourne and Crazy Train, part of the 80s at 8 on 96.3 KKLZ, playing all the hits of the 80s, 90s, and more. What's up? It's Reiner with you on your Thursday night, and Yahoo has a map of where gas prices are expected to fall, and unfortunately, Nevada is nowhere near it. Buddy of mine's right in the middle of it, though, in Missouri. He posted on Facebook the other day complaining about paying $4 a gallon. I would be thrilled. But then again, I'd have to live in Missouri.
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96.3 KKLZ. Another beautiful night in Las Vegas. Currently 79 degrees. Tonight's overnight low 62. It'll be a warm one tomorrow. 95 expected for your Friday. 97 on Saturday and Sunday. And we're probably going to see 100 on Monday. But we do have a slight cool down coming after that. Into next week, back to the low 80s, but not for long. Here's Foreigner on 96.3.

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0: you know she's a Vegas girl? Tony Basil and Mickey on 96.3 KKLZ playing all the hits of the 80s, 90s, and more. 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It's going down Thursday the 21st at the ballpark when they take on Albuquerque. 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

Sending out a very big congratulations to Tom Zaborski from right here in Vegas, one of the most recent winners of the Grand in Your Hand Cash Contest. Now, it comes to a close tomorrow, but you still have five more chances, and I'll have the winning details in just a few minutes.

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The Grand In Your Hand Cash Contest is sadly coming to an end tomorrow, but you still got five chances to win that money. 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

0: Guns N' Roses, Sweet Child of Mine on 96.3 KKLZ, playing all the songs you love from the 80s, 90s, and more. What's up? It's Reiner with you on your Thursday, and the reimagined Boulder Highway project is moving right along. Latest update is 400 brand new streetlights got added. That's going to make things a lot safer. 30 years ago when I moved to the Valley, that's the exact neighborhood I lived in, and I never really thought I'd go back, but in a couple of weeks, that's exactly where I'm moving to. Old Henderson is new again, and I'm here for it.
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Now, sadly, this is coming to an end tomorrow, but that doesn't mean it's over. You still got five more chances to win yourself that money. And coming up here in a few minutes, I'll give you all the winning details. 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

0: 7, She Will Be Loved on 96.3 KKLC, playing lots of fun, upbeat, feel-good hits from the 80s, 90s, and more. It's Ryan Whitsey on your Thursday night, and the Heldorado Parade is this weekend, this Saturday, downtown. This is truly a piece of our heritage for sure, and this one is going to be big. 142 entries, marching bands, dancers, all kinds of cool stuff. Kicks off at 10 a.m. right on the corner of 4th and Gas. If you're going to go, I'd get there early for a good spot, and you really should go.
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Well, friends, tomorrow is the very final day of the Grand In Your Hand Cash Contest, but you still got five more chances to win that money. 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

0: 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You're going to hear a ton of great stuff from the 80s on Sunday morning, because every Sunday from 7 to 11, we give you an entire episode of Casey Kasem's American Top 40, the 80s. Now, this coming Sunday, Casey's taking us back to May 14th of 1983, back when folks were watching shows like Three's Company, Heart to Heart, and Chips on the small screen. Officer Ponchirello was the man.
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News 3 doing a survey asking if people believe social media is damaging our kids' mental health. 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I think it's hurting more than just the kids. Here's your reminder to put the phone down. Go outside and do stuff.

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I don't particularly like the music, and I'm not here for big crowds, but 500,000 people are expected, so I guess I'm alone.

Grand Cash Contest is sadly coming to a close tomorrow, but you still have five more chances to win that money. 5, 7, 9, noon, and 2 p.m. are the times. 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

0: 96.3 KKLZ, playing lots of fun, upbeat, feel-good hits from the 80s, 90s, and more. It's Ryan, and news of Prim closing everything is a real bummer, but it's not just the last hotel shutting their doors. Two gas stations and the Lotto store will be no more as of the 4th of July, according to the news. The Lotto store hits really hard because, well, I'm a Lotto ticket degenerate, and I go out there at least once a week to buy tickets. I guess I'm driving across the dam now. If you do the same, you'll find a few spots.
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96.3 KKLZ, playing all the songs you love from the 80s, 90s, and more. My name's Ryan, and that is going to wrap things up for me on this Thursday night. But I'll be back tomorrow at 8 p.m. as always. If you want to get in touch, I'm pretty easy to find. Ryan from 1981 on all the socials. I'm going to leave you with Michael Jackson. It's Beat It. I hope you enjoy what's left of your Thursday, and I'll talk to you tomorrow.

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1: Well, this is it. It's the last day. 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And then just sit back, drink your coffee, and wait for that phone to ring. 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
1: Not too much going on in sports. Got a quick one this morning. Aviators finally picked up a win against St. Paul last night, 7-6. Morty, you were there.
2: I was, yeah.
1: Went to Hawaiian night, Ohana night.
2: Ohana night.
1: Yeah, pretty busy game.
2: Yeah, it was actually a good amount of people, and they stayed late.
1: Okay, love it.
2: And they
1: played
2: all the Hawaiian music, and
1: that's
2: it was
1: awesome.
2: A lot of fun.
1: Your mom felt like she never left.
2: Yeah, right.
1: That's awesome. VGK, they play the Ducks again tonight in Anaheim, seeing if they can pick up a win. That series is split right now, 1-1, and we'll see what happens there. And then they come back here after this game, so hopefully they can pick up another one. Vegas Nighthawks, they don't play again until Monday in Orlando. Listen to this. You know, I mentioned that this might be happening. Well, it looks like it's happening. March Madness. That cocktail will now include 8 more teams, 8 more games. It will be a 76-team bracket.
2: Oh, wow.
1: Yeah. They'll jam 8 extra games in for a total of, 12 involving 24 teams into the front half of the first week of each tournament. So what's now known as the first four, that
2: right.
1: will be called March Madness opening round. Okay, then. Okay, that's, you know, more money to be made. So because of that, there will be one other ingredient, and that is booze. New sponsorship opportunities will open up for beer, wine, you know, hard seltzer, spirits, because they have more ad space to sell. So it's because it's CBS, TNT, and several other partners. So there's wow. It's going to be like March and April Madness at this point. But okay.
2: Whenever March Madness happens and I'm just flipping through the channels.
1: Yeah.
2: It's like, I don't know what game is what game.
1: Yeah, I agree.
2: I really only start watching it when it's like the Final Four.
1: Right.
2: If you
1: know
2: that. Yeah.
1: Right. What do they call it? The, what is it? Sweet 16 and the Elite 8?
2: Elite 8.
1: Yeah.
2: Final Four and then the Final.
1: Right. Once they get down to like the 8 or so, it's like, oh, all right, this is interesting now. But yeah, it's a lot. And I know people are very much into it. I know it makes a ton of money in the sports world, and that's all that this is about.
2: It's just going to make everyone's brackets harder to be to do.
1: Yep, that's right, because some handicappers out there said, you know what we can do?
2: Yeah.
1: Make it a lot harder. We make a lot more money with this too, Bob. So, okay, Bill, that's fun. We can do that. Okay, Mr. DraftKing. All right, Mr. FanDuel, that's fine. We can do that. That is it. That is your look at sports, brought to you by the Valley Health System of Southern Nevada, with 15 ERs open. 24/7 health happens here. Hold on, Morty.
2: Okay.
1: Hold on. Let's do it. Let's do it. Summer of Live. You want tickets to see something? Something. You get to pick the show. Summer of Live. Live Nation gave us a bunch of tickets. You know what? They closed it out yesterday, those $30 tickets. So they're back up to what they once were, but we have tickets for the show you choose right now. Caller number 9. Keep it simple. 702-739-9636. Good luck.
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3: Watch for a stalled vehicle reported on I-15 northbound just north of Lake Mead Boulevard off to the side. No new accidents to report right now. And slowing as volume builds up on I-11 in the East Valley, a light slowing pattern between Las Vegas Boulevard to approaching I-15 at the Spaghetti Bowl. No significant delays on I-15 southbound all the way to the 215 Southern Beltway. And a light slowing pattern 15 south between the Spaghetti Bowl and Sahara. No slowing 15 northbound. That's your latest Las Vegas traffic.
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15: Steve Stallworth here, former UNLV quarterback and one of the founders of the Southern Nevada Sports Hall of Fame. 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
9: 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If it starts ringing this hour, pick it up. 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

0: 96.3 KKLZ. Good morning, everybody. It is indeed Friday. It's about 7:26. Here's something interesting. Mother's Day coming up, of course. Well, the internet is kind of debating this video that's gone viral. And I'll ask you this, just basically, I suppose it's an etiquette question. For the younger guys out there, the guys out there, so if you're driving your girlfriend and your mother somewhere, who's sitting in the front seat? Now, this is kind of blown up because there is a video where basically, you know what? They get in the car, right? Girlfriend gets in the front seat. Mom walks up to the window and says, I'm not sitting in the back seat. You need to move. And she says, I'm not moving. And it turns into a thing. And now the boyfriend's trying to calm everyone down. I'm sure that it was overblown because, you know, video. Yeah. But that is the question. And believe it or not, you know, the responses were kind of torn. Some say the mom was out of line for being so rude to the girlfriend.
1: Right.
0: And saying, you know, move your butt. Others say, no, moms always get priority. So this is a girlfriend. Now I'm wondering if it was a wife.
1: Yeah.
0: Is that different? Do you move up in status?

0: back. My dad was always like, no, I'm going to sit in the back seat. There's right. more room back here. So
1: you know how I would have solved that problem? I would have been like, all right, you know what? I'm going to sit in the back. Girlfriend, okay. You get in the driver's seat. You drive. Mom, you sit in the passenger seat. And then, yeah, you guys can be awkward in the front. I'm going to sit in the back.
0: Oh, Morty. You're evil. You're evil. Evil Morty. I'm going to stay back here. And I'm going to take a little nap for while you drive and you two look at each other awkwardly. Oh, that is too funny. Mother's Day. Mom should sit in the front.
1: Yeah, always. Especially on Mother's Day.
0: Yeah, well, yeah. Especially with this weekend coming up. But I'm sure others would say no, you know, especially if it's your wife. Well, that's my wife. I married her. But it's still, your mom made you.
1: Yeah.
0: She, your mom
1: Without
0: and dad.
1: Mom, there would be no.
0: Yeah. Guess what? She pooted you out. So, yeah. You be nice to mom. Yes, I did say pooted. That's right.
1: Yeah, so. You know what? Mom always comes first.
0: Yeah, I think so. I think so. Definitely. And with Mother's Day coming up, man alive, I miss my mother. Mom, I hope you have a good weekend wherever you are, and I hope you and Dad just celebrate and have so much fun. I really do. Cheers to you both. Cheers to you both, and a happy Mother's Day to everyone. All right, fine then. Mom, sit out. Get in the front and shut up. 96.3 KKLZ.

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5: Every Friday about this time, you know who it is. Vegas film critic Jeff Howard. Boy, we got a biggie today to talk about, Jeff.
6: We got lots of stuff. The movies are back, in my opinion. I mean, I can't believe how much great stuff is coming out. First, we got Mortal Kombat 2, one of my favorite video games growing up. Johnny Cage and all the other fighters are back to defend the dark rule of Shao Kahn. He's this bad guy that threatens the existence of the Earth realm and its defenders. I love Carl Urban. He is one of my favorite actors. I loved him as Doc McCoy in the Star Trek films. And also, he can just do so many different roles. And it's got humor. It's got action. Is it kind of like the first one? Of course it is. It's Mortal Kombat. What do you expect for your quarter? You were playing the game.
5: Yeah.
6: It's the same thing. But that's what I wanted. I want the humor. I want the gory violence. I want the ridiculousness. It's fantastic. I loved it on the big screen. So check out Mortal Kombat 2 this weekend.
5: Oh, Morty's going to.
7: Yeah.
5: I don't think he can get out of here fast enough today.
6: Then we got something on the flip side for families. It's about a sheep herder named George Hardy who loves to read murder mysteries to his sheep, never expecting they can understand him. Now, when George is found dead, the sheep solve the crime themselves. Yes, isn't it crazy? And none other than Hugh Jackman, Wolverine, is reading crime stories to his sheep. Now, you may think this is kind of weird, but then the sheep start talking among themselves once he's gone. So, yeah, it's animated. It's crazy. And, you know, you think, what in the world is Hugh Jackman doing? He said, I was 20 minutes into the script and I had to do it. So good for him.
5: Interesting. It sounds really interesting.
6: It's a lot of fun. It's just really great. You're going to have a good time with it. Now, for music, Billie Eilish, which I'm a big fan of hers, believe it or not. She has Hit Me Hard and Soft. And you think, well, okay, another concert film. But wait a minute. She gets a phone call from James Cameron. Terminator. James Cameron.
5: Wow.
6: Hey, I got this 3D thing I want to do with your concert film. Can I follow you around and do this? So it's so immersive. And you get to know about her. You get to know about how she does her touring and everything. So, you know, these concert films, you know, Taylor Swift started this whole movement where all these artists are doing their own thing and distributing their own. So that's in the big theater. And finally, over on A&E, I'm telling you, I love reality shows. There's one called Squatters. Just when you think you've seen everything, we got Flash Shelton, who goes around and gets people out of their homes that are squatting illegally.
5: Jeez! Oh, my gosh.
6: And you know how he does it? He gets permission and a lease from the owners. So he moves in, right? All his friends with the cameras and everything. Oh, hi, squatter. Okay, this is going to be your room. The rest of the house is ours. So wait a minute. Get out of my house. Well, let me see your lease. Oh, you don't have one, do you? So, I mean, it is outrageous. It's not just these crappy, broken-down homes. People are now moving into these million-dollar homes that are out in the middle of nowhere.
5: Yeah.
6: These incredible places.
5: Wow.
6: So this show is intense because you're sitting, your heart's even going, because you never know what's going to happen.
5: Right.
6: You know, but it's fantastic. That's on May 15th. That starts on A&E. So we got something for everyone. And next week, you guys, I'm so excited. I'm going to be in studio. Dutton Ranch is coming out. So I'm a Yellowstone fanatic. So Beth is back. So is Rip. And I'm talking to the cast next week. So I'm a big Yellowstone fanatic. So we're going to talk about Dutton Ranch. I want to get a little tease there.
5: Okay.
7: Awesome.
5: Very cool, Jeff. I know next weekend. Is it next weekend or the following weekend? No, it's a big one, right? The holiday weekend. That's a big one as well for movies. Yes?
6: Oh, yeah. Yeah. We're in full swing. They're getting the summer season technically has started. But yeah, in the next week or two, we're going to see a slew of films coming out that I think the box office is going to see the best season it's ever had since COVID. So everybody cross your fingers and get out there and support our movie theaters.
5: Jeff Howard, you can follow him, of course, on YouTube. Subscribe to his channel. You can watch all of those interviews that he's done and that he's going to be doing upcoming. And, of course, VegasFilmCritic.com.
6: Well, thanks, everybody. We'll see you next week.
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11: Watch for slowing for an accident on Charleston eastbound at Land Boulevard. Two middle lanes remain blocked.
0: Expect heavy delays. Take an alternate route for eastbound travel. Also a crash to watch for on the 215 Western Beltway southbound, south of Flamingo off to the right. And a stalled vehicle to watch for reported on I-15 northbound, just north of Lake Mead Boulevard off right. Further up the road, another stall on 15 north before Craig Road, also off to the right. Slowing on I-15 southbound, heaviest between the Spaghetti Bowl and approaching Flamingo. That's your latest Las Vegas traffic.
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0: 96.3 KKLZ. By God, that is Journey. You already knew that, right? Well, let's get loud, because I mentioned earlier the video that's going viral, because girlfriend sat in the front seat, boyfriend driving. Mom said, I'm not getting in the back seat. And, I just kind of threw it out there. And apparently you guys had a lot to say. And this was very funny, because Fran was one of the first responses. And she said, Fran said, no, mom's in the back seat. I said, whoa, why, Fran? She said, well, you'll learn a lot from the conversation. That's why. You're very smart, Fran. Very smart. Now, Victoria said, it shouldn't have anything to do with being the mother. What happened to just good old respect for, your elders? I think nowadays we've lost that. Respect your elders. Open the doors. Make sure they're taken care of first and foremost.
1: Mm-hmm.
0: You are right about that.
1: Yeah.
0: You are right about that. Now, Fernando said, you know what? I'll sit in the back seat just in case of a head-on collision. I'll be okay. I'll live.
1: See, Fernando, we're on the same page.
0: Such a guy thing.
1: This guy, sit in the back.
0: Such a guy thing.
1: Put the girlfriend and mom in the front.
0: Yes, exactly. Buffy said, I don't know what happened to good old-fashioned manners. That girlfriend, she should have just volunteered that seat. I've done it a million times for a boyfriend's mom, and a lot of times the mom says, no, you go ahead, sit in the front. I think it's a matter of, I think you have to know that person.
1: Yeah.
0: Too. You know,
1: it's also familiarity.
0: Familiarity.
1: The girlfriend's probably so used to just getting in the front seat.
0: Right.
1: It was just, she did it and she made mom mad.
0: Yeah. and that's the thing. And you're right about that. Maybe if you don't know mom that well, or you know what? Or if you're not married, maybe it's the old, I'll sit in the back. And then if mom says, no, you're fine. Stay there. Then
1: right.
0: You can stay there. Okay. But yeah, you're right. Respect your elders. Now, I don't know how old mom is. If it's just a girlfriend, mom might not be that old or anything like that. But I think just common courtesy.
1: Yeah.
0: If you're not married, I think there's a different level if you're married, of course.
1: Mm-hmm.
0: And there's a different level. Yeah, we'll see. 96.3 KKLZ.

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1: I'm ready. 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
2: Mother's Day this weekend. Mm-hmm. Who's the best TV mom, Morty? Well, looks like Kitty Foreman from That 70s Show is now ranked the best TV mom.
3: I would agree with that.
2: Yeah, she was a good TV mom. She definitely was. I mean, there are different surveys here and there, but she is. Moira Rose from Schitt's Creek is number two.
3: Oh, yeah.
2: Oh, and Morticia Adams comes in at number
3: interesting.
2: Three. She was a good mom. She was all about family, that's for sure.
3: I'm surprised Marge Simpson hasn't made
2: I know.
3: That list.
2: She was a little farther down on the list. A little bit farther down on the list.
3: And Meg. Or no. And, what is not Meg? From Family Guy?
2: Oh, yeah.
3: Yeah, no, that
2: Meg's
3: mom.
2: Meg's the daughter. Oh, gosh. Why can't I think? Well, somebody will
3: Lois.
2: Tell us.
3: Thank you. There you go. Yeah, that's right. Lois. So I'm just going through. Lois, mama.
2: I love this. I happened to see this on Jimmy Kimmel the other night. So Lisa Kudrow has just recently sat down and watched Friends. A lot of people, when they're doing things, when actors, they don't really watch what they do. She watched it. And she's been watching it, and she actually said, I like it. It was a pretty good show. But she was asked, Jimmy Fallon. Jimmy Fallon, he had asked her, you know, Ross and Rachel, were they on a break? She said, no, they weren't on a break. They were not on a break. And even if they were, she said, I don't think Rachel should have taken him back either.
3: Right.
2: Because he was a bad boyfriend. Ross was a bad boyfriend. He really was. He got all upset because Rachel had to work a little bit more at her job. And he slept with someone else. So, no. She says, no break. Bad boyfriend, Ross. And as I go back and watch Friends, you see things from a different vantage point, like 25, 30 years later, and he was a bad boyfriend. Bad, bad boyfriend. But they wound up together in the end, so all was good. Britney Spears, they're smart boys in the sense, so her sons have no interest. They do not want to become her conservators.
3: Okay.
2: You know, when it comes to legalities down the road. And people close to them say they love her deeply. They love their mom deeply, but they're not taking on that role. They've seen what it has done to her family. They want her supported by professionals. If something comes up, doctors, advisors, people who are trained for it, they say they want to be her sons, not her supervisors.
3: Wow. What's wild to me is that time has gone by so fast that the kids, her sons are old enough now to even make those decisions.
2: Right, yeah.
3: It didn't even seem like it. It seems like the kids are still young.
2: Just babies. Yeah. I know it. No, they've grown up. And I'm sure that, you know, God only knows how life will be and all of that for them. But they've seen a lot already. They've probably seen way too much already, you know. Stephen Colbert, he is wrapping up his show as we speak. Now, he's... I doubt that this will happen, but he really wants to get the Pope on his show. He wants Pope Leo on his show. We'll see if it happens. Now, Monday night, all the other late night hosts will join him on that episode. They're all friends, so they will be there. Jimmy Fallon will be there. Jimmy Kimmel will be there. I believe Seth will also be there. And then David Letterman will be his guest on Thursday.
3: Oh, that's cool.
2: Yeah, it is cool. If you're missing Letterman, man, this is the way to see him because he's hilarious when he's on another talk show. The final Late Show will air Thursday, May 21st. So I'm going to miss that show.
3: Me too.
2: I hate what's happened to it. I really do. I hate what's happened to it. It's all political with just the TV stations and the networks and all of that stuff.
3: And what's scary is, like, others will eventually follow. I mean, some of them are kind of being like, okay, we're going to just let this go.
2: Right.
3: But they're eventually going to cave in.
2: Yes, exactly.
3: And it sucks.
2: Yeah, it does. And I do think that they will all join forces and do one big show.
3: I hope so.
2: Yeah, so do I. So do I. And I say political. I don't mean one side or the other. I say it's just political.
3: It is.
2: As so much is.
3: Yeah.
2: And it's very, very sad that that's what it's come to. Few more things you should know. Brought to you by Meineke. Free towing within 5 miles of any location.
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4: Comedian Kathleen Madigan coming back to the Venetian tomorrow night. She's probably in town right now, actually. Hitting a table somewhere. I'm telling you.
5: Video poker.
4: That's right. Video poker. We talked to her this week, and you can listen to the full interview. That is on our website, on our Facebook page. You can access it there as well. Really funny. She's just hilarious. Yeah. And if you have not seen her, you're going to want to see her. And we're going to try to hook you up with tickets for Kathleen over at the Venetian. And, of course, comedians. So we're going to go the sitcom route, and we're going to play a little bit of a sitcom, a theme song from the 90s. And I think you'll know this one. It was part of a big particular night's lineup. So let's see, Morty, if they can get it. Let's do it.
6: Tell me why I love you like I do.
4: Uh-huh. That's the one right there. That is the one right there. Another very funny comedian. I won't say their name. We'll play it one more time. If you can guess it, you know, caller number 970-2739-9636. You will go and you will join me as well with Kathleen Madigan tomorrow night. One more time.
6: Tell me why I love you like I do.
4: There you go. There it is. Once again, 702-739-9636. Caller number 9. We will hook you up with tickets to see Kathleen Madigan tomorrow night over at the Venetian. What is that theme song? What's the show? Good luck.
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0: 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Who do we have on the phone?
1: My name is Kangaroo Tim.
0: Kangaroo Tim? Oh, man.
1: Did I get it this time?
0: You have been trying all week long, man, and I love it. Okay, do you know the theme song? Do you know what that song is from?
1: It's Not About You.
0: Nicely done. Good job, Tim. Yes, I'm looking forward to seeing you in the crowd tomorrow night. I love that. You are indeed going to see Kathleen Madigan tomorrow night over at the Venetian Palazzo Theater. I am opening for her. I'm looking so forward to it. It's going to be a fun night. Tim, hang on the phone. I will tell you how to get those tickets from 96.3 KKLZ.
1: 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Thank you, Carla.
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7: 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And then when your phone rings, hopefully it's ringing off the hook with a number you don't know, pick it up. Could be the Beasley banker. 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So pick up that phone. 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All right. 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
1: Oh, okay. 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
1: Okay.
2: Red Circle Ice Cream created the ice cream because it's peak crawfish season, I guess.
1: Of course, sure.
2: The owner says we wouldn't bring it back if people weren't demanding for it. So I guess, you know.
1: We want crawfish ice cream. 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
2: Hawaii just did Spam Jam and there were spam ice cream. So why not crawfish ice cream for crawfish season?
1: I guess you can just churn anything into ice cream, I guess. Wow. All right. Well, whatever. I love this. You know, whatever. We live in some interesting times where you can do what you want. You can be what you want. Mm-hmm. A traveling nightclub DJ going viral because she now identifies as a horse. Yeah. Horse girl. She's from Germany. She says she's half horse, half human. She's about to start touring the U.S. She's coming here. She performs while wearing a horse muzzle and horse ears. Her songs include My Little White Pony, Praise the Farm, and My Barn, My Rules. So, why do I think we'll be seeing her here in Vegas soon enough at one of the clubs? I will keep you posted. That is your other news.
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12: 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His impact goes far beyond the game. 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

0: Hey, we do it at the end of every show. You know what? 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This is a really good one. 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Congratulations. You know what? You say you never win. Cynthia Nichols did. She won $1,000. Grand in your hand.
1: Cynthia from Las Vegas, you just won $1,000.
2: No.
1: Yeah.
2: Oh, my God. I've been playing this forever.
1: Well, see, this is why you do. Perseverance pays off. You're going into the weekend with a grand in your hand. You know what you're going to do with it?
2: Oh, probably pay some bills, maybe spend a little bit.
1: All right. A little fun, a little responsible. I feel you.
2: Right.
1: What,
2: yeah.
1: Yeah. What radio station were you listening to?
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0: Yeah, that's the one. That's the one, baby. Congratulations, Cynthia Nichols, $1,000 richer. That's how it's done. And I'll tell you what, Wendy Rush, she's coming up next. She will have two more chances for you to put a grand in your hand so you don't have to go anywhere. She'll have that morning music marathon for you, sponsored by Basecamp Kanab, Utah. Stay there. Visit SouthernUtah.com. It is Friday. Your sweet and savory Wendy. Yes, she will be in here next. In the meantime, get out there. Enjoy your Friday. Enjoy your weekend. It's going to be a little warmish. So, you know what? Boob sweat. And guys, you know, butt sweat. But anyhow.
3: Make it a good weekend.
0: Indeed, make it a good weekend. Do be kind to one another and be kind to yourselves.
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Good morning, Wendy Rush. How are you? Happy Friday. Thanks so much for letting us be part of the last day of your work week. 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

0: 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It's delicious. We will do both with Wendy's Medley coming up 12:40.
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Prize is this hour's word. Good luck.

0: 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A couple of things. You do have to get the word in by 1225. You have to answer your phone if it rings after that, especially if you don't recognize that number. And you have to spell it correctly. P as in Paul, R-I-Z-E. So prize is this hour's word. Good luck.
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All of that coming up less than 10 minutes with Wendy's Medley. 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

0: 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Wendy Rush, Wendy's Medley. It's time to play and get you hooked up with some free stuff, including Summer of Live concert tickets, Live Nation, Pick Your Show, from Rod Stewart, Guns N' Roses, Jonas Brothers, New Kids on the Block, Nikki Glaser, Jeff Dunham. Tons of tickets to choose from. Got a pair of those, plus $25 gift card to Roland Smoke Barbecue, so you can put some South in your mouth. It's delicious. Wendy's Medley is sponsored by Southwest Gas. Here's how it works. You're about to hear a clip of music that has a bit from three separate songs, and figure out what the titles of the songs are, and you will see one word appears in all three titles. The common word is what I'm going to ask you for. Got it? Here's that clip. There it is. What is the common word in my medley? For both of these prizes, caller 9, we're going to start with you on the KKLZ contest line, 702-739-9636. Good luck.
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0: Happy Friday.
5: Happy Friday to you as well, too.
0: Thank you. Andrew, I hear that Live Nation, when they did this summer of live concert series, like those tickets went so fast. So, like, we have the last pairs here.
5: Oh, my gosh. Well, hey, hopefully I can get the word right.
0: Well, you know, I have faith in you. Well, you're caller 9. That means you get to play Wendy's Medley. Ready?
5: Let's do it.
0: All right. For those tickets, I need you to tell me, Andrew, what is the common word that appears in the titles of all three of these songs? All right, Andrew, what's the common word?
5: The common word is sweet.
0: You got sweet emotions, sweet dreams, home, sweet home. You got it, and you are a winner.
5: Let's go.
0: I was really hoping you were going to scream sweet. You missed your cue there, Andrew.
5: I missed my opportunity right there.
0: So that was an audition for the new co-host for me, so you failed on that one. But the good news is, Andrew, you got two tickets to the show of your choice. And Live Nation has all kinds of comedy shows, music shows, pretty much anything they're doing here in Las Vegas. You get to go to that show. I'm also going to get you a $25 gift card to Roland Smoke Barbecue. Put some salt in your mouth. It's delicious.
5: That's awesome. Thank you so much. You know

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It could be our Beasley banker trying to put a grand in your hand. If you need

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It's your afternoon music marathon. Wendy Rush, thanks so much for letting us be part of your Friday. Have a good night. 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I can only be with Brian, 96.3 KKLZ. 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

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Good afternoon to you. It's Brian Hammer. How about we get things moving here with Forever Young from Rod Stewart?

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And hey, if you want to know where we'll be next, it's real easy to find out. 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My name's Brian Hammer. 1999 now. Here's Prince.

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Brian Hammer here. Thanks for hanging out with us this afternoon. Fly Like an Eagle now. Here's Steve Miller Band.

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0: 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I mean, who's it going to be? Carlos Santana, Chelsea Handler, Guns N' Roses, New Kids on the Block. The list literally goes on and on. And I'm going to give you your last opportunity at 4:10 this afternoon. That's just around the corner, right here on 96.3 KKLZ. Hits of the 80s, 90s, and more. It's Brian Hammer. I don't want to miss a thing now from Aerosmith.
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It's the Summer Alive here on 96.3 KKLZ, where you get an opportunity to pick a pair of tickets to the show of your choice, the Live Nation show of your choice, right here in the Valley. And I'm going to give you that opportunity with the keyword to text in and win. Coming up here in just about 6.5 minutes. 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

0: 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It's Brian Hammer with your choice of a pair of tickets to a Live Nation show right here in the Valley with the Summer of Live. I mean, there's so many great shows coming. Jonas Brothers, Christopher Cross, New Kids on the Block, Gary Owen, Rod Stewart, Guns N' Roses. Literally, the list goes on and on. The choice is going to be yours. 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
3: Traffic stop and go eastbound Summerlin Parkway at North Rainbow after a crash there blocking two right lanes. Also, the left lane of the exit ramp to southbound Interstate 11. Earlier crash on the 11 southbound after Rancho Drive has cleared up. All lanes back open there. Northbound Sammy Davis Jr. at Fashion Show. Two right lanes blocked from a multi-car crash. A crash in northbound Decatur at Hacienda blocking the right lane. Crash involving several vehicles northbound Durango after Deer Springs. Two left lanes blocked there. Gary Edwards, Las Vegas traffic.
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Michael Stipe from REM admitting that the process behind his very first solo album taking a little bit longer than he had expected, and that we're probably not going to see it until the end of this year. That's fine. You know, get it all polished up and nice. I want it to sound good. Glenn Frey now on KKLZ.

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And you know we've got your free tickets here on 96.3 KKLZ. 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

0: Just reading here that over in Japan, they've got the vending machines that actually sell live lobsters. It's 96.3 KKLZ, hits of the 80s, 90s, and more. My name's Brian Hammer. Can you imagine being the lobster, though? I mean, one minute you're swimming around in the ocean, free as can be, and the next thing you know, somebody's choosing you between a bag of chips and a soda. What a life.
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2: Watch for a crash southbound on the 215 Western Beltway at the Far Hills exit.

0: accident's been moved off to the right. Southbound Valley View after I-11, a two-car crash blocking the right lane. Westbound Lake Mead Boulevard at Fort Hood, an accident's blocking the middle lane. Watch for a wreck eastbound Tropicana before Fort Apache. The right lane is blocked. Northbound Mountain Vista at Flamingo, an accident's blocking the right lane. And on southbound Interstate 11 at the MLK exit, the right lane blocked from an accident. Kerry Edwards, Las Vegas traffic.
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Hey, if you're one of the 1,000 people that Spirit Airlines laid off after they basically shut their doors, our great state is here to help. 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